0: Magnifico e Peter.
1: Yeah, yo, come on.
0: Magnifico e Peter.
1: Yeah, yo, come on.
0: Magnifico e Peter.
1: Yeah, yo, come on.
0: Mikey me, Peter. Magnifico e Peter.
1: Yeah, yo, come on.
0: Magnifico e Peter.
1: Yeah, yo, come on.
0: Magnifico e Peter.
1: Yeah, yo, come on.
0: Mikey me, Mikey me.

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3: They say the holy water's watered down, and this town's lost its faith. 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Oh my, my, oh my, my love, I take one look at you, you're taking me.

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I blasted off the planet, rock that caused catastrophe, and it matters more because I had it. 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I'm automatic, quarterback, I ain't talking, second packet, pack it up, I don't panic.

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2: Ena. I've seen the sun go down over the seven seas.